0: Well, we kicked off the first hour with the Beatles, and we don't normally play two by the same band in the same show, but it snuck in, so I thought we'd stick it at the beginning of the show. I mean, it's the Beatles, so we can break the rules for the Beatles. It was, of course, Let It Be, followed by Bananarama there, Love in the First Degree.
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Survivor. Destiny's Child there, and a song called Survivor. George Ezra, he's a lot younger than you sort of imagine. When you first see him, he's like, I don't know, probably 30 years younger than you were expecting. But a cracking singer all the same. This is Anyone For You.

0: Show Unlimited, taking us to the halfway point of the show, or about 2.5 minutes past, actually. Messed me timing up. That was the Tribal Dance.
1: 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The fun starts from 3 p.m, so gather your friends and make a day of it. Party in the Pear 2026, Saturday the 8th of August at the Pear Tree Hotel, Ripley. 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
1: 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Amber Sound.

Sandy there with Denis, and we'll round off the hour with Classics Nouveau. I was once asked to do the mixing for a Classics Nouveau concert, and being a total novice at the job, I declined, which I should have done for this job as well, shouldn't I, really? Anyway, this is It a Dream?

0: 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News.
1: A serial sex attacker could face life behind bars after he was found guilty of murdering two women and of the rape of a third. Simon Levy's crime spree spanned from 2018 to 2025, and he was left free to kill after a string of police and courts blunders. Deputy Assistant Commissioner Kevin Southworth.
2: The various investigations into his prolific sexual offending were done in some instances to the right degree, in some instances in a way that I'm sure we'll some learning from. And as you probably know, we have referred ourselves voluntarily to the Independent Office of Police Conduct.
1: Yeah, the 40-year-old was released on bail a number of times despite being charged with multiple serious offences, including on London's public transport network. He'll be sentenced next Wednesday. An 11-year-old girl has died after she was found in a river in Midlothian. Emergency services pronounced her dead at the scene at the Gore Glen Woodland Park near Gore Bridge. Police say they're still trying to piece together what happened. A judge in the US has ruled Donald Trump can't carry on building a £400 million ballroom at the White House unless Congress approves. He ordered the building's east wing be demolished, but the Court of Appeals says things now need to stop. The proposed new extension is bigger than the White House itself. A British artist has taken to the skies to paint in a hot air balloon basket. Emily Powell flew as part of the mass ascent at Bristol International Balloon Fiesta. She took a canvas, a palette with 14 paints on, and three brushes up in the basket for the hour-long flights.
3: Yeah, it was my first time, and it was really, really calm. I thought it would be a bit more jolty and things, but it was so calming. I just felt so at peace up there, which really surprised me. And it didn't feel that high up.
1: Footballer Man City's rejected a £38.5 million bid for Rodri. Barcelona were pushing for his signature, but Enzo Maresca's understood to be after almost double that before he'll consider letting the midfielder go. And Andy Burnham reckons it's insane that the UK hasn't hosted football's World Cup since 1966. He was involved in the bid in 2010 when it ended up in Russia. From Radio News Hub, I'm Phil Towers.
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0: Amber Weather with Paradise Windows, manufacturing the very best in Rahal windows and doors for over 20 years to the trade and public.
1: Dry and sunny for most of England and Wales on Saturday with highs of 27 Celsius. Meanwhile, Northern Ireland and much of Scotland will be cloudy with some heavy rain and highs of 20.
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0: Into hour three with another song from the 60s, Manfred Mann and Pretty Flamingo. And an 80s song there, Pet Shop Boys with West End Girls.
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2: Hello, pet. 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
3: 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I've left it a bit late this time.
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2: 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So, dinner panic, pet. 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
3: Oh, that's so great. Special Days does it again.
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3: Wow. Thank you so much, Michelle.
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Oh, do you remember this one from the 70s? 1978, to be precise. This is Clout and Substitute.

0: Sir Elton John and Sad Songs Say So Much. Don't try that on the karaoke if you've had a pint or two, will you? Quick break and then another half hour of tunes to take us up to Fez at 3.
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Scouting for Girls There and Love How It Hurts from 2011, according to this, which I wouldn't have known. And going back to the 90s, do join me on a Monday night for Best of the 90s, won't you? This is E17 and Hold My Body Tight.

0: That's the Connells there, 74-75. Quick break, and then we'll see what we can squeeze in. There's some cracking records, and I ain't got time to play them all, so I'll just have to pick the best for you.
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Madness wrapping things up with One Step Beyond. I will leave you with a cracking song from the SOS band. 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

0: 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News.
1: A serial sex attacker could face life behind bars after he was found guilty of murdering two women and of the rape of a third. Simon Levy's crime spree spanned from 2018 to 2025, and he was left free to kill after a string of police and courts blunders. Deputy Assistant Commissioner Kevin Southworth.
2: The various investigations into his prolific sexual offending were done in some instances to the right degree, in some instances in a way that I'm sure we'll some learning from. And as you probably know, we have referred ourselves voluntarily to the Independent Office of Police Conduct.
1: Yeah, the 40-year-old was released on bail a number of times despite being charged with multiple serious offences, including on London's public transport network. He'll be sentenced next Wednesday. An 11-year-old girl has died after she was found in a river in Midlothian. Emergency services pronounced her dead at the scene at the Gore Glen Woodland Park near Gore Bridge. Police say they're still trying to piece together what happened. A judge in the US has ruled Donald Trump can't carry on building a £400 million ballroom at the White House unless Congress approves. He ordered the building's east wing be demolished, but the Court of Appeals says things now need to stop. The proposed new extension is bigger than the White House itself. A British artist has taken to the skies to paint in a hot air balloon basket. Emily Powell flew as part of the mass ascent at Bristol International Balloon Fiesta. She took a canvas, a palette with 14 paints on, and three brushes up in the basket for the hour-long flight.
3: Yeah, it was my first time, and it was really, really calm. I thought it would be a bit more jolty and things, but it was so calming. I just felt so at peace up there, which really surprised me. And it didn't feel that high up.
1: Footballer Man City's rejected a £38.5 million bid for Rodri. Barcelona were pushing for his signature, but Enzo Maresca's understood to be after almost double that before he'll consider letting the midfielder go. And Andy Burnham reckons it's insane that the UK hasn't hosted football's World Cup since 1966. He was involved in the bid in 2010 when it ended up in Russia. From Radio News Sub, I'm Phil Towers.
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0: Amber Weather with Paradise Windows, manufacturing the very best in Rahal windows and doors for over 20 years to the trade and public.
1: Dry and sunny for most of England and Wales on Saturday with highs of 27 Celsius. Meanwhile, Northern Ireland and much of Scotland will be cloudy with some heavy rain and highs of 20.

0: It's 3:10 in the morning on Saturday, the 8th of August, 2026. This is Amber Sound. I am Fez and you are listening to the Wide Awake Club. Sweetie There and Closer featuring H.E.R. On the way next, 10cc and I'm Mandy, Fly Me, Daft Punk with Digital Love, and then we've got some Seal from that Batman movie, wasn't it? I've got which Batman it was. Was it Batman and Robin? Anyway, it's that song.
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0: from Cutting Crew and I Just Died in Your Arms tonight. 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

0: She's still Jenny from the block. Jennifer Lopez and Ain't It Funny. Roger Miller is up next, and My Uncle Used to Love Me.
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That's the man I went to see live in Pittsburgh in 2024. Bruce Springsteen and Tougher Than the Rest. This one is Julie Fordham and The Comfort of Strangers.

Julia Fordham under the comfort of strangers, ending this first hour of the Wide Awake Club. Join me after the news for the final hour of this Saturday morning's Wide Awake Club here on Amber Sound.

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3: A serial sex attacker could face life behind bars after he was found guilty of murdering two women and of the rape of a third. Simon Levy's crime spree spanned from 2018 to 2025, and he was left free to kill after a string of police and court blunders. Deputy Assistant Commissioner Kevin Southworth.
4: The various investigations into his prolific sexual offending were done in some instances to the right degree, in some instances in a way that I'm sure we'll some learning from. And as you probably know, we have referred ourselves voluntarily to the Independent Office for Police Conduct.
3: Yeah, the 40-year-old was released on bail a number of times despite being charged with multiple serious offences, including on London's public transport network. He'll be sentenced next Wednesday. An 11-year-old girl has died after she was found in a river in Midlothian. Emergency services pronounced her dead at the scene at the Gore Glen Woodland Park near Gore Bridge. Police say they're still trying to piece together what happened. A judge in the US has ruled Donald Trump can't carry on building a £400 million ballroom at the White House unless Congress approves. He ordered the building's east wing be demolished, but the Court of Appeals says things now need to stop. The proposed new extension is bigger than the White House itself. A British artist has taken to the skies to paint in a hot air balloon basket. Emily Powell flew as part of the mass ascent at Bristol International Balloon Fiesta. She took a canvas, a palette with 14 paints on, and three brushes up in the basket for the hour-long flights.
5: Yeah, it was my first time, and it was really, really calm. I thought it would be a bit more jolty and things, but it was so calming. I just felt so at peace up there, which really surprised me. And it didn't feel that high up.
3: Footballer Man City's rejected a £38.5 million bid for Rodri. Barcelona were pushing for his signature, but Enzo Maresca's understood to be after almost double that before he'll consider letting the midfielder go. And Andy Burnham reckons it's insane that the UK hasn't hosted football's World Cup since 1966. He was involved in the bid in 2010 when it ended up in Russia. From Radio News Sub, I'm Phil Towers.
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0: I'm still here for you for hour number two of this Saturday morning's Wide Awake Club here on Amber Sound. Sigala and Tally Moore and Stay the Night. Harry Styles before that, and he likes his American girls. And Lizzo kicking off the second hour with About Damn Time. Yeah, it is about damn time that we moved on. Leonard Skinner next.
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Aaron Soul and Ring, Ring, Ring. I don't think he is related to David Soul. It's a very different style of music if he is, but who knows? Anyway, Luther Vandross now, and you know what? He really didn't mean it.

0: Bangles and In Your Room. It's just gone 4:30, half an hour left before James Ahmed takes over with Saturday morning's early breakfast. Up next, Ollie Murs and His Heart Skips a Beat. And then we're going back to my emo days with a bit of Sum 41.
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0: 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So what if I, Kim Mazel before that, and was that all it was? Three more on the way before James Ahmed takes over.
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0: That's your lot from me this Saturday morning. James Ahmed is up next. Have a fantastic Saturday, whatever you are doing.
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2: 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News.
3: A serial sex attacker could face life behind bars after he was found guilty of murdering two women and of the rape of a third. Simon Levy's crime spree spanned from 2018 to 2025, and he was left free to kill after a string of police and courts blunders. Deputy Assistant Commissioner Kevin Southworth.
4: The various investigations into his prolific sexual offending were done in some instances to the right degree, in some instances in a way that I'm sure we'll do some learning from. And as you probably know, we have referred ourselves voluntarily to the Independent Office of Police Conduct.
3: Yeah, the 40-year-old was released on bail a number of times despite being charged with multiple serious offences, including on London's public transport network. He'll be sentenced next Wednesday. An 11-year-old girl has died after she was found in a river in Midlothian. Emergency services pronounced her dead at the scene at the Gore Glen Woodland Park near Gore Bridge. Police say they're still trying to piece together what happened. A judge in the US has ruled Donald Trump can't carry on building a £400 million ballroom at the White House unless Congress approves. He ordered the building's east wing be demolished, but the Court of Appeals says things now need to stop. The proposed new extension is bigger than the White House itself. A British artist has taken to the skies to paint in a hot air balloon basket. Emily Powell flew as part of the mass ascent at Bristol International Balloon Fiesta. She took a canvas, a palette with 14 paints on and three brushes up in the basket for the hour-long flights.
5: Yeah, it was my first time and it was really, really calm. I thought it would be a bit more jolty and things, but it was so calming. I just felt so at peace up there, which really surprised me. And it didn't feel that high up.
3: Footballer Man City's rejected a £38.5 million bid for Rodri. Barcelona were pushing for his signature, but Enzo Maresca's understood to be after almost double that before he'll consider letting the midfielder go. And Andy Burnham reckons it's insane that the UK hasn't hosted football's World Cup since 1966. He was involved in the bid in 2010 when it ended up in Russia. From Radio News Sub, I'm Phil Towers.
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2: Amber Weather with Paradise Windows, manufacturing the very best in Rahal windows and doors for over 20 years to the trade and public.
3: Dry and sunny for most of England and Wales on Saturday with highs of 27 Celsius. Meanwhile, Northern Ireland and much of Scotland will be cloudy with some heavy rain and highs of 20.
8: Good morning, welcome to Saturday morning. It's the 8th of August 2026. It's James with you till 7. Let's start this morning with Joel Corry.

0: That is Mimi Webb, House on Fire on Amber Sound FM. It is Saturday morning's early breakfast show. I hope you're doing okay today. It's James with you until 7 o'clock this morning. It's 5:10 now. And I've got some great songs on the way. Robbie Williams, David Bowie on the way for you soon as well. Plus a one hit wonder from Bell and James. I'll play a song from them on the way next.
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Martin, Your Loving Arms on Amber Sound FM, Saturday morning's early breakfast show. It's just coming up to 25 past five now. We had Robbie Williams before that and Belle and James living it up Friday night. Kind of a one-hit wonder from them, but still a firm favourite Friday night song, even though it was released back in 1978, but still sounding great. Another song that's still sounding great is UB40, Homely Girl, and this from David Bowie. This is China Girl. And I'm the

0: That is UB40, Homely Girl on Amber Sound FM. It is Saturday morning's early breakfast show with James. Hope you're doing okay today. Don't forget you can keep up to date with all of the latest local news and information on our website. 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Click on news and then Amber Valley News. And on there you can find all of the details about people who are up in court this week, plus the police appeal to parents after reports of youths breaking into empty Derbyshire buildings. All of that information on our website, ambersoundfm.com. Just click on news. Whilst you're doing that, I've got a few great songs for you on the way. Tattoo, All the Things She Said. I've got Len Barry and a great one from CeeLo Green on the way next.
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That is Delamitri. Roll to Me on Amber Sound FM Saturday morning. It's James with you till 7 o'clock this morning. Hope you're doing okay today. If you are looking for things to do and it's kind of weather dependent, it's going to be sunny today. A little bit of cloud by the afternoon, highs of 25 degrees, but it's currently 11 degrees in Ripley. Busted. You Said No on the way after this from Tattoo. This is All the Things She Said.

0: quite an underrated Busted song, I think. That is You Said No on Ambersound FM. It is Saturday morning with James till 7 o'clock this morning. News headlines on the way for you at 6. And I've got more great songs on the way before the news headlines.
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The Sound FM, Saturday mornings, early breakfast show. I've got more great songs on the way for you after the news headlines. George Ezra, Olivia Rodrigo and David Guetta all kicking us off after we check the latest news headlines you're waking up to at 6 o'clock. They are

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1: Hello, pet. It's party time, I gather. So, what would you like this time?
2: Oh, so much, Michelle. Thank heavens you're here. I've left it a bit late this time.
1: Nothing new there, then.
2: So, I need a balloon arch. Obviously, as many balloons as you've got. The kids love them. Also, matching banners and bunting. And don't let me forget a badge and matching candles for the cake.
1: No worries. I've also extended my party bag for Lorange. You'll be spoilt for choice. So, dinner panic, pet. And I've got the tableware covered as well.
2: Oh, that's so great. Special Days does it again.
1: Whether it's a birthday, hen night or baby shower, it's what we do best. And we're open 6 days a week now, right here on Oxford Street, Ripley.
2: Wow. Thank you so much, Michelle.
1: Hey, and don't forget my invite.
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4: New heat alerts coming into force as the UK braces for its fifth heat wave of the year. The yellow heat health alerts run from 9 this morning to 9 p.m. on Tuesday and warn that the temperatures of up to 36 degrees Celsius are likely to affect the well-being of the population. There have been two record-breaking heat waves already in May and June. They led to more than 2,800 excess deaths. The two further heat waves in July fueled drought and wildfires. Now, 7.2 million more UK adults are living with obesity when compared with 1992. That's when the government published its first obesity strategy. And there's a warning, the rise in rates amongst 16 to 24-year-olds has risen from 6% to 18%. David Bucks from the King's Fund, which did the research.
5: A top

0: and the fact that policy has obviously not been effective to date.
1: Counter-terror police investigating the death of former MP Anne Widdecombe have reopened an old probe into an attempted burglary last year. The incident and an address in Greater London was reported in April 2025. Now, town centre shops are suffering because of this summer's hot weather. The British Retail Consortium says total UK footfall on the high street, in shopping centres and at retail parks, was down 2.1% in July and 3.4% in June. Tom Holders from the organisation.
2: It strongly suggests the heat is having a massive impact because these are not insignificant drops in footfall.
1: And waste in medicines thrown away in England in just 1 year could fill 75 swimming pools. That from the National Pharmacy Association, which estimates that 3,400 tonnes of partially used medicine were disposed of in England in 2024-25. It estimates that this waste cost the NHS at least £480 million a year. That's the latest from Radio News Hub. I'm John Collins.
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1: Dry with sunny spells this morning across England and Wales. Cloudier in Scotland and Northern Ireland with outbreaks of rain, heavy at times in the west. Windy in the north and a high today of 27 degrees Celsius.
5: Good morning, it's just gone 6 o'clock. Welcome to Saturday morning. I've got David Guetta and Olivia Rodrigo after George Ezra.

0: David Guetta, Crazy What Love Can Do on Ambersound FM. It is Saturday morning's early breakfast show. It's 12 minutes past six now. Hope you're doing okay today. It's James with you until 7 o'clock this morning with Phil Collins on the way for you soon. Got a great song, Against All Odds, to play. And a song by The Police, which is often overshadowed by another song of theirs. We'll play that just before 6:30 this morning.
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2: About you. Wait, I'm looking at you, whatever. Keep looking at me. Getting scared now, right? Don't feel me, baby. It's just a

against all odds on Amber Sound FM. Saturday morning's early breakfast show. I mentioned earlier a song by The Police that is overshadowed by Every Breath You Take. I'll play that song.

0: That is the Police, wrapped around your finger on Amber Sound FM, 6:30 on Saturday morning. I hope you're doing okay today. On the way, got a great song from Emily Sande. The song that was kind of a breakthrough for her, that's on the way for you soon. I've got Nelly and Kelly with Dilemma, and a great song from Wizard, Ballpark Incident. All those are on the way in just a sec.
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Nelly and Kelly, that is Dilemma on Ampersound FM. Saturday mornings, early breakfast show. I've got Janet Jackson on the way for you soon. First, though, a song from Emily Sunday. She was a songwriter in her own right before this song came out, but this was kind of the breakthrough for her. This is Heaven, and it plays on early

0: Janet Jackson, All For You on Amber Sound, Saturday morning with the news headlines on the way for you at 7 o'clock. And before that, got time to squeeze in a few more songs.
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0: Sound the Sound FM, Saturday morning's early breakfast show. And that is all from me for this morning. I'll be back again, though, tomorrow morning from 5 o'clock. Your Saturday morning breakfast show on the way after the news, which is coming next.
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4: Russia has continued overnight missile attacks near Kyiv, killing a child and two adults. After President Volodymyr Zelensky warned Ukraine's stock of missile interceptors is running low. Ukrainian officials say the strikes came as Moscow pressed on with its campaign, while emergency crews worked through the aftermath. The attacks follow repeated warnings from Kyiv that its air defences need urgent resupply. Spain has imposed border controls against Italy as tensions over the migrant influx into Ceuta intensify. Italy introduced checks after an influx of about 78,000 migrants from Morocco into the Spanish exclave. Madrid has now threatened countermeasures on travellers from Italy if Rome does not lift the restrictions, with officials calling the move unjust and discriminatory to Spain. The UK's Automotive Trade Association says urgent changes are needed to electric car targets, warning the industry could miss its zero emission goals. Mike Hawes, chief executive of the Society of Motor Manufacturers and Traders, said no manufacturer believes the 2030 target of 80% electric sales is on track. The association says flexibilities are not enough and wants a fresh consultation. Counter-terror police investigating the murder of Anne Widdecombe have reopened an attempted burglary probe at a London property owned by Nigel Farage. The Metropolitan Police received a report of the attempted burglary in April 2025, but the case was closed pending a new line of inquiry. No arrests were made at the time, and the force has now referred itself to the IOPC. Drivers have been warned to expect continued delays after Bickenhill Bridge on the northern side of the Junction 6 roundabout over the M42 was earmarked for demolition. National Highways closed the 50-year-old bridge after inspectors found significant damage to the concrete and corrosion in the steel reinforcement. The authority says repair would not be a long-term solution and a replacement will be built. Angry residents in Quinton have been left outraged after travellers forced their way into Highfield Lane Park and set up an unauthorised encampment. The group reportedly used bolt cutters and angle grinders to break the gate lock, with caravans, trucks and horses spreading across the site. Councillor Sam Forsyth said the park had effectively been cut off and that residents were angry. The United Kingdom is bracing for its fifth heatwave of the year, with new heat alerts coming into force as temperatures are forecast to reach 36 degrees Celsius. Forecasters say many parts of England and Wales will see the high temperatures building over the weekend. The alerts are being introduced as the country prepares for another spell of very hot weather. That's all for now from the Amber Sound News team. I'm John Palmer.
3: Amber Weather with Paradise Windows, manufacturing the very best in Rahal windows and doors for over 20 years to the trade and public.
4: Currently 14 degrees across the Amber Valley. Sunny spells lift temperatures to highs of 26 degrees today, with a warm, mostly dry afternoon and light southwesterly breezes.
3: 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Amber.

0: You see, it's not just us Brits that moan about the weather. Cool and the gang saying it's too hot. Actually, it was rather nippy this morning when I nipped out onto the patio with me coffee. Same yesterday morning, distinctly autumnal, though according to the weather reports and the news, we are about to be hit with another heat wave. So stock up on the cold drinks and be prepared to have a siesta or two, even if you're, you know, you're at work. Apparently Walt Disney used to keep beds, or cots as they call them in the US, for his workers, should they be overcome by tiredness. To judge from the way he worked them, they probably frequently were. Anyway, many thanks to James Ahmed, the Invisible Man, bless him, for another great early breakfast show. Not even sure where James Ahmed is or lives, but he's been such a reliable colleague since we first went on air very nearly 20 years ago in October 2008. It's your silly o'clock alarm call again. Yes, live from the palatial studios of Amber Sound FM. The doorman only just managed to open the door in time for me this morning because I was a tiny bit late. But anyway, let us know what you're up to this morning. There is a Facebook post up for this program, so do please drop in the comments a good morning, or drop in the comments what you're up to today, and I will give you a mention later on.
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Luther Vandross there, it's never too much. It's certainly too early for some of us anyway, particularly with the body clock shift between doing the zone and doing this program. But hey, getting used to it. I don't know how and why you're up at this time in the morning, but do please let me know. And let me know if you have any tricks for getting up at silly o'clock in the morning. When I was working on the markets back in the day when I was a student, I had a job on the markets. I had to be up at 4:30 in the morning, and I had a ghetto blaster in those days. Remember those? They're period pieces these days, if not museum pieces, as indeed am I. And I had a ghetto blaster, and it had a timer on it, so you could set an alarm, you could set it to come on like a radio clock alarm. And the trick was, you could turn the volume up while it was turned off, because of course you'd set the alarm. So what I'd do is turn the volume all the way up when I'd set the alarm, and put it all the way across the room from my bed. So I had no choice, unless I wanted to really annoy the neighbours, but to jump out of bed as soon as the alarm started or the radio started playing. I put it on Radio 1 so that, yes, apparently there are other radio stations. I had no idea too. Of course, as soon as that came on in the morning at 4:30, I leapt out of bed, no matter whether it was raining, sunny or frosty, which it seemed to be most of the time, and have to turn it off. So that's how I used to get out of bed. Now, I don't have a ghetto blaster anymore. I do have a radio knocking about in the kitchen, but it's not got, any kind of alarm facilities. And frankly, my phone, no matter what alarm I put it on, is just absolutely pathetic. I used to go in, do you remember proper jewelers shops where you could go in and the person behind the counter would have always a little eyeglass because they'd just been repairing a diamond ring for somebody. I would just ask, what is the loudest alarm clock you have? And that was my mainstay for many years. Unfortunately, I did have a habit of batting my alarm clocks off the bedside table, because you would not want to encounter me first thing in the morning. It was too much for most alarm clocks I ever had.

0: Wings, listen to what the man said. I wonder how Paul McCartney felt when the bands like the Bay City Rollers and Kenny, who I played earlier, overtook his position as a pop star that got a lot of screaming fans. I bet that really rankled. But, you know, the stuff he was doing in the mid-70s, I think was, okay, not as good as the Beatles. But he did produce some really, really fine stuff. And if you can attract musicians of the calibre of Tom Scott, who's on soprano sax on that, nicked, I have to say, from Joni Mitchell's backing band, then things have got to be good, haven't they?
1: Hello, pet. It's party time, I gather. So, what would you like this time?
2: Oh, so much, Michelle. Thank heavens you're here. I've left it a bit late this time.
1: Nothing new there, then.
2: So, I need a balloon arch. Obviously, as many balloons as you've got. The kids love them. Also, matching banners and bunting. And don't let me forget a badge and matching candles for the cake.
1: No worries. I've also extended my party bag for Lorange. You'll be spoilt for choice. So, dinner panic, pet. And I've got the tableware covered as well.
2: Oh, that's so great. Special Days does it again.
1: Whether it's a birthday, hen night or baby shower, it's what we do best. And we're open 6 days a week now, right here on Oxford Street, Ripley.
2: Wow. Thank you so much, Michelle.
1: Hey, and don't forget my invite.

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1: Mate, the word you're looking for is gravel. Gravel. That's, I suppose, in, you know, 31 years, he might have learnt that. It's Broken Stones from a great album, though, by Paul Weller. Stanley Road, if you don't know that one, that's one of my essentials of the 1990s. And you always listen to your Uncle Trev, don't you? Yeah, thought not.

0: Mary J. Blige, number one in a series of songs not to sing at your audition for the Royal Shakespeare Company at No More Drama. Let's have a look at all the lovely people that are saying good morning this morning. Gail Fern and Brailsford, first as ever. I must have been driving to work when you said good morning. Daryl Mason Brown, a new name. A very warm welcome to you. Have you been listening and not saying good morning, or is this your first time listening to this this slot? Katie Smith, you dirty stop out. Surprise, you're up at this time in the morning. She's appreciative of the fact that Fancy Pants by Kenny was in the playlist this morning. There's no accounting for taste, is there? Becky Cross! Hey, oh, Becky, are you camping or are you civilised this morning? Well, as civilised as you can be in Ilkeston anyway. Patrick, he said it looks like it's going to be another beautiful day. It does, doesn't it? And of course, apparently, according to the Met Office, there's going to be a heat wave as well. Paul Gilding, hello, hello, hello. And Martin Gamble, hello there. Good morning, Trev. He says we're at Ripley Giant's Saturday morning car boot sale. We do advertise it, so we can say that. Up at 4:30 this morning, same again tomorrow. I know Sean very, very well. Of old, shall we say. Back in the day, I used to do Sunday markets. Thoresby was the main one we did. And Sean was just starting at Tansley when we were finishing at Thoresby. And we discussed it, my mate and I. We discussed going to Tansley instead of Thoresby. And then the idiot got himself banned for drunk driving in our van the following week. So had that idiot not got himself pulled off the road, we'd probably have been doing Tansley, probably to this day, because it wasn't a bad way to earn a living. Basically, I was Del Boy's not very successful. Actually, we were quite good. I will say that. Bankrupt stock was quite a thing in those days, if you didn't mind out-of-date chocolate, particularly around Christmas. God, there are some cheapskates around here. Anyway, John Rawson, a very good morning to you, and Gail Robinson-Sproston, the second Gail warning of the day. How the devil are you all? Have you got the toaster on? Have you got the kettle on? Have you got your feet up? Or have you gone back to bed?
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0: I can't tell you what was happening outside the studio door whilst that music was on. All I can say is I'm probably going to join in due to the news.
1: 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News.
2: Russia continued overnight attacks near Kiev after President Volodymyr Zelensky warned Ukraine's missile interceptors are running low. A child was among three people killed, while emergency crews reported more strikes on hospitals and ambulances. Kiev says its drone campaign has damaged Russian forces, but Moscow's pressure on the front line and on civilian infrastructure is intensifying. Spain has imposed border controls against Italy after Rome introduced checks following the influx of about 78,000 migrants from Morocco into the Spanish exclave of Ceuta. Italian Prime Minister Giorgia Meloni said the move was designed to safeguard national security, but Madrid called it unjust and discriminatory. The dispute has deepened tensions over migration and the Schengen zone. Counter-terror police investigating the death of Anne Widdecombe have reopened an attempted burglary probe at a London property owned by Nigel Farage. The original report was made in April 2025, but the inquiry was closed pending a new line of inquiry. Since Miss Widdecombe's killing in July, officers have reviewed the case and referred themselves to the IOPC. A serial sex offender has been found guilty of murdering two people and raping another woman in London. Simon Levy, 40, of Beaufoy Road, Tottenham, was convicted at the Old Bailey of killing Carmenza Valencia Trujillo and Cheryl Wilkins, plus two rapes and other violent offences. Police, the British Transport Police and the CPS have admitted failures in handling the case. Drivers are facing delays after an ageing bridge over the M42 was earmarked for demolition over safety fears. National Highways closed Bickenhill Bridge on the northern side of Junction 6 after inspectors found serious damage and corrosion. Engineers now say the structure will be replaced with a temporary bridge planned while work is carried out. Labour councillors in Cambridge have opened new squat-style toilets on Silver Street opposite Queen's College and are charging £1 to use them. The council says the fee helps cover cleaning and staffing and that the facilities are aimed in part at international visitors. Local resident Heather Boyd called the charge absolutely crazy. UK car industry leaders say the zero-emission vehicle mandate needs urgent reform, warning that no manufacturer believes the 2030 target is on track. The Society of Motor Manufacturers and Traders says electric car sales are rising, but not fast enough to meet the required share. The Department for Transport says it remains committed to the mandate and will review it. A rare Serbian eagle kidnapped by poachers has been freed back into the wild after a rescue operation. Felix, the eagle, was taken as it first flew the nest and ended up in the Middle East, where ransom demands were made. Conservationists say the bird's return is a welcome result after a long ordeal. That's all for now from the Amber Sound News team. I'm Joe Sparks.
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2: Currently 16 degrees across the Amber Valley. Sunny spells continue for Ripley today with highs of 26 degrees. Then a warm, dry night follows with overnight lows around 12 degrees.
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0: Alvin Stardust, of course, and Pretend, taking us into the second hour of Breakfast on Amber Sound. Did you know that Alvin Stardust wasn't the first Alvin Stardust? Back in the day, I had a collection of pop magazines produced and printed in Heena, no less, by a gent called Albert Hand, who owned a record store at 41 Derby Road. He also managed the band of which my cousin was a member, which is why I had this collection of magazines handed on from me cousin. And in one of them featured was not only my cousin's band, but also a young lad called Shane Fenton and his band The Fentones. That was the gent that became Alvin Stardust. But before that, it was a chap called Pete Shelley. Now, do you remember Pete? Not Pete Shelley of the Buzzcocks, but Peter Shelley, the songwriter and record producer, the British record producer. He was the original Alvin Stardust. I think he actually sang My Cuckoo and appeared on television singing My Cuckoo. The video is probably on YouTube, even as we speak. But they decided that... Peter Shelley decided he wanted to stay a backroom boy, and they hired a certain Shane Fenton to then become Alvin Stardust. So Alvin Stardust wasn't Alvin Stardust, and actually, Shane Fenton, he wasn't the first Shane Fenton either. That was the original singer of his band, who died young forget what it was, but anyway. He was the second Shane Fenton. He was the second Alvin Stardust, but I can safely say he was the best Alvin Stardust. I have to say that for all the 70s fans out there, including Fez, who was far too young to remember the 70s, as, of course, am I.
1: Hello, pet. It's party time, I gather. So, what would you like this time?
2: Oh, so much, Michelle. Thank heavens you're here. I've left it a bit late this time.
1: Nothing new there, then.
2: So, I need a balloon arch. Obviously, as many balloons as you've got. The kids love them. Also, matching banners and bunting. And don't let me forget a badge and matching candles for the cake.
1: No worries. I've also extended my party bag for Lorange. You'll be spoilt for choice. So, dinner panic, pet. And I've got the tableware covered as well.
2: Oh, that's so great. Special Days does it again.
1: Whether it's a birthday, hen night or baby shower, it's what we do best. And we're open 6 days a week now, right here on Oxford Street, Ripley.
2: Wow. Thank you so much, Michelle.
1: Hey, and don't forget my invite.
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0: That is Williams, let's hear it for the boy. Let's hear it for Andy Punter. Morning, Mr. Silky Voice. He says, well, Trev, I'm up because we're off on holiday to the... Hang on, Andy. You're a delivery driver. So, you know, I hope someone else is doing the driving today. You know, otherwise it won't be a holiday, will it? You'll be just doing your normal job, except it'll be people instead of frozen food in your vehicle. Have a lovely weekend, all, he says. So that's from AD. If you want to drop in on the comments and wish AD a great weekend, see you all in a week, he says. AD, I hope you have a great holiday. We are outside the factory fortnight now. Do you remember when everyone had that fortnight off? Final week in July, first week in August, because all the factories in the area closed down. They coordinated it so that production could start again at the end of factory fortnight. I wonder how many of us have parents, grandparents, whatever, whose wedding anniversaries were during factory fortnight. My parents got married at the end of July during factory fortnight in 1955, believe it or not. And I wonder how many of us were conceived during factory fortnight. Work that one out. Work back 9 months from your date of birth, and you probably were. I was born in October, so no chance of that for me unless it was an unusually long gestation.
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4: 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And

we had Bobby Gentry, I'll Never Fall in Love Again. We got Rihanna, We Found Love. That's enough about love. Let's have a nice, ordinary song about bank

0: Richard X being nobody. Richard X, another one of those who prefers to be a backroom person rather than at the front leading the band. I must admit, I rather sympathise with that view. A little bit like the gent we should now refer to as the late William Orbit. That was a shocking piece of news yesterday.
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0: Unless you've been living under a rock since 1978, that's a song that needs no back announcement. Suffice it to say that that takes us to the 9 o'clock news, after which we'll be hearing Depeche Mode and LMFAO, among others, on 107.2 and 98.4 FM. 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
1: 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News.
2: Russia has continued overnight missile attacks near Kyiv, with a child among three people killed. President Volodymyr Zelensky has warned Ukraine is running low on missile interceptors as emergency crews deal with the latest strikes. With Ukrainian officials say the assault is part of Russia's wider campaign against civilian areas, while the fighting shows no sign of easing. Spain has imposed border controls against Italy after the influx of migrants into Ceuta intensified. Italy introduced checks following the arrival of about 78,000 migrants from Morocco into the Spanish exclave. Madrid says Rome's move is unjust and discriminatory, while the dispute has deepened tensions between the two countries over how to handle the crisis. In the UK, counter-terror police have reopened an attempted burglary investigation at a London property owned by Nigel Farage. The Metropolitan Police first received a report in April 2025, but closed the case pending new inquiries. Since the killing of Anne Widdecombe in July, officers say a new line of inquiry has emerged and a watchdog has been informed. The UK's Automotive Trade Association has warned urgent changes are needed to electric car targets, or the industry could miss its zero emission goals. Mike Hawes of the Society of Motor Manufacturers and Traders says no manufacturer believes the 2030 target is on track. He says discounts are unsustainable and calls for a fresh consultation on the mandate. Drivers have been warned to expect delays after the 50-year-old Bickenhill Bridge over the M42 was earmarked for demolition over safety concerns. National Highways closed the bridge in July after finding damage to the concrete and corrosion in the steel reinforcement. Engineers say repair would not be a long-term fix, so the structure will be replaced. Angry residents in Quinton, Birmingham say travellers smashed through the lock at Highfield Lane Park and set up an illegal encampment. Dozens of caravans, trucks and vehicles moved onto the site opposite Four Dwelling School. Residents say horses were seen in a children's play area and access to Woodgate Valley Country Park has been blocked. A simple change in posture may help influence mood and decision-making, according to new research. Participants who sat upright reported more pride and took more successful risks in a virtual balloon game than those who hunched over. Most did not realize their posture had been altered, suggesting the effect was not just expectation. That's all for now from the Amber Sound News Team. I'm James Miller.
1: Amber Weather with Paradise Windows, manufacturing the very best in Rahal windows and doors for over 20 years to the trade and public.
2: Currently 18 degrees across the Amber Valley. Sunny spells continue through Ripley with highs of 26 degrees today, then a warmer tomorrow peaking at 27 degrees and staying dry.
1: Weekend breakfast. Amber.

0: B-52's reworking of the Peter Gunn theme, and yes, Henry Mancini does get a writing credit on it. Planet Claire taking us into the third and final hour of breakfast on Saturday on Amber Sound. A very good morning to you if your eyelids have just popped open and you're about to get the kettle on, or whatever you're up to today. Drop a comment in the Facebook post for this morning. Let us know what you're up to this morning, and, well, why not say good morning at the same time?
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Now, every year around the time of Eurovision, I see all these people posting to Facebook that we don't win Eurovision anymore. Well, no, we'd have to go back to a song like that, wouldn't we? And would you want to hear Britain's Eurovision Song Contest winning entry 15 times a day on commercial radio if it was like that? I mean, yeah. Look, mum, no computer. Okay, might have been a little bit out there, but at least it was individualistic and not save your kisses for me.

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giving Van Morrison a good run for his money. That's Dexy's Midnight Runners, and Jackie Wilson said, and if you know what Dexy's or Midnight Runners are, you're very naughty indeed. Let's have a look at what the schedule holds for us all for the rest of the day. Adrian, well, he's here now, actually. Is it? So he could take over now and tell us. 10 till 1 today, it'll be Adrian Gill racking your brain and making it fry with his quick quizzes and his topical song requests. 1 till 4, it'll be Martin Yates with more requests. The international requests, indeed. It's a bloke in Italy, basically. 4 till 6, it'll be a weekend warm-up with Jonathan Turner, who'll be back tomorrow morning, of course, after me. And 6 till 9, well, the one, the only Mr. Matt Fury with his dance floor destroyers. 9 till midnight, of course, it'll be Simon Griffin with the chart roulette. Back in the saddle now, after a little while indisposed. And midnight till 3 will transport you to Ibiza. At every expense spared, with Mr. Danny Nightingale.

0: You want more? You want more, Billy? Well, you're going to get more because Adrian Gill will be with us after a 10 o'clock news. Before that, you heard The Adventures of Rain Dance Maggie, Red Hot Chili Peppers. Well, Patrick earlier was saying maybe we should do a rain. Maybe we shouldn't do a rain dance, Patrick. But there you go, Patrick. That one was for you and indeed for everyone. That's it from me. Have yourselves a great day. If you're not going to be joining me tomorrow, well, have a great weekend. See if I care. Take care of yourselves. Ta-da.
1: Hello, pet. It's party time, I gather. So, what would you like this time?
2: Oh, so much, Michelle. Thank heavens you're here. I've left it a bit late this time.
1: Nothing new there, then.
2: So, I need a balloon arch. Obviously, as many balloons as you've got. The kids love them. Also, matching banners and bunting. And don't let me forget a badge and matching candles for the cake.
1: No worries. I've also extended my party bag for Lorange. You'll be spoilt for choice. So, dinner panic, pet. And I've got the tableware covered as well.
2: Oh, that's so great. Special Days does it again.
1: Whether it's a birthday, hen night or baby shower, it's what we do best. And we're open 6 days a week now, right here on Oxford Street, Ripley.
2: Wow. Thank you so much, Michelle.
1: Hey, and don't forget my invite.
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0: 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News.
1: Russia has continued overnight missile attacks near Kyiv after President Volodymyr Zelensky warned Ukraine's supplies of missile interceptors are running low. A child was among three people killed. Emergency crews have been working through the aftermath while the fighting shows no sign of easing and the pressure on Ukraine's air defenses remains severe. In Spain, border controls are being imposed on flights and ships from Italy after Rome introduced checks following the influx of migrants into the Spanish exclave of Ceuta. Madrid says the measures are unjust and discriminatory, while Italy insists they are needed to protect national security. The dispute has intensified as Europe continues to grapple with migration pressure. A 14-year-old has killed eight people in a shooting in Thailand, prompting the country's prime minister to vow stricter gun laws. The attack began at the boy's home and then moved to his school before he shot himself dead. In a separate account from the same incident, a pupil said she feared she would never see her mother again. The Ukrainian stadium set to host a top division football clash has been hit by a Russian strike. The shelling damaged the roof, windows and stands at the 34,000-seater Chornomet Stadium in Odessa, leaving a 29-year-old woman injured. There has been no confirmation yet on whether the match will go ahead or be postponed. Drivers are facing continuing delays after the aging Bickenhill Bridge on the M42 was earmarked for demolition over safety fears. National Highways closed the bridge in July after inspectors found damage to the concrete and corrosion in the steel reinforcement. The structure will now be replaced, with demolition planned during HS2 closures to limit disruption. At Highfield Lane Park in Quinton, travellers have forced their way in and set up an unauthorised encampment. Residents say bolt cutters and angle grinders were used to break the lock, with caravans, trucks and horses spread across the site. Birmingham City Council says it is committed to recovering the land. And finally, a book hidden in a fireplace has been returned to an Australian library, 150 years overdue. It is thought an apprentice stonemason who worked on the Houses of Parliament in London borrowed it. Librarians say the remarkable return has left staff both surprised and delighted. That's all for now from the Amber Sound News Team. I'm John Palmer.
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1: Currently 20 degrees across the Amber Valley. Ripley stays dry and bright today with highs of 26 degrees. Then a milder night follows, overnight lows around 11 degrees.
2: 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A great time every time, where X marks the spot.
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Well, very good morning to you. That's Huntrix and Takedown getting us underway. It's another Saturday social here on Amber Sound FM 107.2 98.4. And it's good to have you with us on another, for another 3 hours between now and 1 o'clock. If you're going to stick with me till then, I'm Adrian Gill and I'm going to be here dropping the odd quiz in, plenty of good tunes and a few other bits and bobs beside. We've got another news connection in the final hour, and in the second hour, another of your guilty pleasure songs going back to 1979 this week. I'll be doing that later on. And of course, we'll be doing the first quick quiz in about half an hour and the second one about an hour later. If you want to get in touch with the show, lots of ways you can do it. You can text in 63446, start your text with the word Amber, leave a space and then put your message in or your answer if you're having to go at the quiz and stuff. And you can do it on Facebook as well. You'll see my post up there for the Saturday social with my cartoon image and all the other stuff on there. Just put your comments into the little comment boxes below and we'll do the rest. So I want to hear from you today. Let us know what you're up to, what you're doing, where you're doing it. If you're working this morning on a little bit of extra cash, a little bit of extra pocket money, tell me what you're doing and I might even squeeze the odd song in for you here, there and everywhere. So that's all to come in the next sort of 3 hours. Right now, we'll carry on the Midnight Run with a bit of Example now for you at 7:30 on this Saturday morning. Good to have you with us.

0: That is Elliot John Gleave, also known as Example. And that's called Midnight Run. It's been about 10 years old, is it? Or maybe longer than that. I remember when it was in the charts, just can't remember the year. Midnight Run. We were just talking, actually, me and Trev, before I came on air, about films. And that reminds me, one of the films just been mentioned. If you've never seen Midnight Run with Robert De Niro and Charles Grodin, it's a few years old now. It's about 1989, something like that. So it's an 80s film, but it is an absolute belter. You get the chance to watch it. It's got to be streaming somewhere. Watch it. Absolutely loads. Anyway, enough of that. So we've got, as I say, loads of things to come this morning. Hope you're going to stick with us between now and 1 o'clock. Another first quick quiz is going to be coming up in around about half an hour's time. Meantime, we've got lots of good songs on the way, starting with UB40 next.
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Sabrina Carpenter and Busy Woman, and so she is these days. Before that, we had a bit of UB40, my favourite UB40 track, actually, Rat in My Kitchen. I think it's brilliant, that one. And I love listening to that one through the headphones. Anyway, lots of good stuff through the headphones coming through to you this morning. Got some good songs. I've got some bit of a few oldies coming up in the late. I was looking at the playlist last night when I was at home. I thought, that's a good one. And, of course, in the final hour, one of those oldies, well, it's actually in the second hour, one of those oldies is going to be today's Guilty Pleasure. Now, the gentleman who sent it in, I haven't got his name at the moment. I'll give you that in a few minutes' time. Don't forget, if you want to send me your suggestions for a Guilty Pleasure, those songs that you wouldn't necessarily admit to liking. Everybody else would you think, oh, blimey, I can't let on that I like this one. But somehow it's one of those songs that just makes you feel that little bit better, even though everybody thinks it's a slice of cheese. Let me know. All you got to do is text into the station when I'm on a Saturday morning, or send me a message on the Facebook. Or if you are, if you do follow me on social media, Facebook, Twitter, Instagram, any of the others, pop me a message, okay? And I will stick. I've got one or two on the list to go at, but keep sending them in and we'll keep doing them, okay? So that's the Guilty Pleasure. Keep sending them, folks, all right? And...

0: the girl group who have had more lineup changes than you can shake a stick at. A bit like Trigger's brush, 14 different heads and 17 different handles. And I don't think any of the original lineup, I think they went through a complete lineup change, which sort of makes me wonder, how can you still keep the same name if you've got none of the original members? Anyway, that's how it evolved. That's the Sugar Babes and Round Round. And we had a little bit of BTS before that and yet to come. You're listening to Amber Sound. It's the Saturday Social with you through until 1 o'clock this afternoon. And what's been going off in your week? Mine's been pretty quiet, actually. I've been reading a lot this week. So I'm a big reader. I've got, I do love a good book. And since I've always loved a good book, and I went for years without doing it. Have you ever done that, when you've something that you've not done for years that you enjoy doing and you just haven't, you know, sort of enjoyed the pastime for quite some time? Anyway, since I sort of had a bit more time on my hands, I thought, well, I bought myself one of those Kindles, and every week I'm downloading books into it. And I think I must probably read about 3-4 books a week now. I just love having a good read. And let me tell you, if you are an avid reader, if you've never heard it, I'm going to give you a recommendation now. And it's the Eddie Collins CSI series. Very funny, quite gritty. And they're not actually comedies, but there's plenty of comedy in them. Very dark humour. They're quite gritty. Some great plots, some real twists. If you're a good reader, you like a good crime novel, the Eddie Collins CSI. There's 8 books at the moment. I'm on my 4th one of them, and I'm addicted. So there you go. That's my little reading. I might give a reading tip every week, actually, for those who enjoy getting into a good book. Anyway, enough of the books. Let's get back to the music ahead of today's quick quiz, which is coming up after Juice and Lola Young next.
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0: All the way back to 1995. Goodness me, I'd forgotten about that one. I've not heard that one probably since 1995, actually. That's Juice and I Need You. And before that, we had Lola Young with Dealer. It's coming up to 20 to 11 exactly, which means we do the first one of these. So here we go.
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0: Okie dokie, usual form, I ask you a question, all you got to do is give me the answer, okay? It's as simple as that. Sometimes they need a bit of lateral thought, sometimes they're more straightforward. So here we go. So your first question then, of today, what earned 20 cents a day between 1881 and 1890 working as a signalman on the South African Railroad? Okay, so what earned 20 cents a day working as a signalman on the South African Railroad? It was between 1881 and 1890. So what would it be? What do you think that is? 6446 on the text if you want to have a go. Start your text Amber, leave a space, put your answer in. Make sure you let me know who you are and where you are as well, possible. And also you can send it in on Facebook, on the Amber Sound Facebook page, on the Saturday social slot there. Just put your answer in the comments section. So 20 cents a day earned as a signalman on the South African Railroad. What is it?
1: 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The Quick Quiz.
0: And I'll give you a clue in a bit as well. We'll have a recap about 5 past.

Shores, American singer-songwriter, who had his breakthrough earlier this year. It's not a bad song, that. Anyway, it's just gone a quarter to 11 here on Amber Sound. Another lovely day in the Amber Valley, isn't it? We've had, you know, we've only had the odd little bit of rain, which is nice, but maybe a bit more for the gut, although I haven't so much got it. I've got patio. Big patio area now, so I haven't got many plants to worry about watering, but a lot of other people have. But I quite like the nice weather. Long may it continue. And it looks like it's going to, because it looks like we're heading for another few days. Well, what are they calling it? A heat bucket? Is it something? They've given it a name, haven't they? Heat rush, or a heat bucket, or a heat bowl, or something. It's heading our way again next week, and they reckon the temperatures are going to be going into the mid-30s once again, and probably going on about breaking the records again. I like it when it's nice hot weather. Let's have the hotter. I don't care. I love a nice sunny day. Lifts the old mood up a little bit. And when people start going, it's too hot. I mean, there's warm and there's warm. There's warm and there's warm, but this is too, oh dear, you know, goodness sake. Get yourself a 99, will you? Anyway, that's coming up next week. So any tips for keeping cool in the good weather? All very welcome, okay? Because we might need a bit of that next week, because we're going to be told what to do by all those on the TV. And, you know, you must drink plenty of water, put plenty of sun cream on. I don't know how we've managed for the last 50 years, do you? Anyway, enough of that. We'll crack on with a bit of music now. With the Levellers, this is Just the One on Amber Sound, something I often say when I go out and end up doing the exact opposite.

It's the Levellers, Just the One, as we head towards the end of our first hour here on Saturday Social. Shapeshifters and James Ibe up to the news.

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1: Hello, pet. It's party time, I gather. So, what would you like this time?
2: Oh, so much, Michelle. Thank heavens you're here. I've left it a bit late this time.
1: Nothing new there, then.
2: So, I need a balloon arch. Obviously, as many balloons as you've got. The kids love them. Also, matching banners and bunting. And don't let me forget a badge and matching candles for the cake.
1: No worries. I've also extended my party bag for Lorange. You'll be spoilt for choice. So, dinner panic, pet. And I've got the tableware covered as well.
2: Oh, that's so great. Special Days does it again.
1: Whether it's a birthday, hen night or baby shower, it's what we do best. And we're open 6 days a week now, right here on Oxford Street, Ripley.
2: Wow. Thank you so much, Michelle.
1: Hey, and don't forget my invite.
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0: Don Rawson, and also Gay and Thurn and Brailsford, who come in and said hello on Facebook. Very good morning to you. Hope you're having a good one. As the Shapeshifters, Tell Me It's Not Over, brings this hour to an end. Start the next hour with a bit of Maroon 5 and Christina Aguilera after the news.
1: 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News.
2: Russia has continued overnight missile attacks near Kyiv, with Ukraine warning its supplies of interceptors are running low. President Volodymyr Zelensky says the strain on air defenses is growing as emergency crews deal with the latest strikes. The attacks killed a child and two adults, while Ukrainian officials report more damage across the region. In Syria, a phone book has helped track down the former spy chief known as the Spider. The man was once among the most feared figures in the Assad regime, and the search for him ended after months of work. The report says he is now in hiding, though no further details are given. The European Union has insisted Brussels never intervenes in national elections after criticism over Iceland's upcoming referendum on whether to restart stalled membership talks. Polling suggests the vote is finely balanced, with support and opposition close, but several senior European figures have visited Iceland this year, openly urging voters to back EU accession. The UK is bracing for its fifth heatwave of the year, with heat health alerts now in force and temperatures forecast to reach 36°C. Forecasters say much of England and Wales will be affected as conditions turn increasingly hot over the coming days. Officials are urging people to take care in the high temperatures. Irrawash Borough Council is urging drivers not to pay for parking on weekends, saying about a quarter still do so despite it being free. The council says the message is simple: stop paying. It hopes more motorists will take advantage of the free weekend parking already available across the area. National Highways says the 50-year-old Bickenhill Bridge on the M42 will be demolished after inspectors found significant damage and corrosion. The bridge near Junction 6 was closed in July and will be replaced with a new structure built to modern standards. Drivers are being warned to expect continued delays while work is planned. In Belper, a chocolate cafe has closed because rising costs became unsustainable. The owner said finding new premises had been a complete nightmare, while customers expressed sadness at the closure. The business had become a familiar part of the town, and its shutdown has left regulars disappointed. That's all for now from the Amber Sound News Team. I'm Joe Sparks.
1: Amber Weather with Paradise Windows, manufacturing the very best in Rahal windows and doors for over 20 years to the trade and public.
2: Currently 22 degrees across the Amber Valley. Ripley stays mostly cloudy and dry today, peaking at 26 degrees with a warm, breezy afternoon and milder overnight lows around 11 degrees.
3: 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A great time every time, where X marks the spot.
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0: Here we are, Saturday Social Food till one, into hour number two then, with Maroon 5 and Christine Aguilera, Move Like Jagger. Just gone 6 minutes past 11 here as we hurtle towards the halfway mark on today's show. So as we're at that time, we'll do this.
1: 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The quick quiz.
0: Okie dokie. So let's have a bit of a recap, see where we are with some of the answers then. So the question was, what earned 20 cents a day working as a signalman on the South African Railroad between 1881 and 1890? Well, some of the answers we've had. Ron Lacey came in he's in Hena, came in with robot. Louise in Rippey said, was it an early computer? Ian Ricks in Belper went for chimpanzee. Keith in Pigston says he thinks it's a dog. Karen, who's listening over in Birmingham, thinks it was a small child. While Heather in South Normanton has gone for a monkey. Ross in Mayhair, however, has got it absolutely spot on. However, a couple of those other answers there, you're actually very close, but not close enough. I need you to be a bit more exact than that. So I'll give you a quick clue then. You will find these on the rock. You will find these on the rock. So, what would you think it would be? On the South African Railroad.
1: 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The Quick Quiz.
0: What could it be working as a signalman? And we'll give you the answer in about 15 minutes' time. Meanwhile, back to the 1970s now. With Chicory Tip, formed in 1967. This is early 70s. Son of my father on Amber Sound. Very good morning to you.

0: song's been adopted by many a football fan to sing about their favourite player over the years. I remember using that to sing my favourite Bobby Davidson song, one of my favourite Derby players. There we go. Just coming up to 11 minutes past 11 then. Just to clarify our clue, need to be a bit careful here because I did say you'd find them on the rock. I'm going to give you another clue. It's a slightly different species. So there you go. So what earned 20 cents a day between 1881 and 1890 working as a signalman on the South African Railroad? I'm going to give you the answer in about 10, 15 minutes time. Next, though, we've got Culture Club.
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0: had a bit of Boy George and Culture Club. Just gone 20 past 11 on your Saturday morning. It's your Saturday social with you through until 1 o'clock. And, right, so let's have a look at this. Put you out your misery on this first question then.
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0: So what earned 20 cents a day between 1881 and 1890 working as a signalman on the South African Railroad? We'll be on lots of answers. Robots, computers, chimpanzees, a dog, monkey. One said it's a child. Rachel in Swanwick said it was a monkey. And then so did Charlie Booth in Swanwick. And then he changed it and came in with the correct answer along with Ross in Marehay and Josh in Little Eaton. I gave you a clue and said you get them on the rock. Of course, the rock in Gibraltar. Although, strictly speaking, they're macaques. The answer I was looking for was baboon. You get the macaques on Gibraltar. I think there's a slight difference. Anyway, the answer I was looking for was baboon. Need you to be exact, okay? So baboon was the answer. So next question then. If you were snapping a furcula, what might you be doing? If you were snapping a furcula, what might you be doing? And I'll drop a clue in a few minutes' time, okay? Meantime, on with the music. Some Robbie Williams to come. And Calvin Harris is ready for the weekend. Aren't we all?
1: 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The Quick Quiz.
0: Yeah, well, it's here, so good job we're all ready for it.

0: That's Robbie, of course, back to 2002 with Feel. Of course, we had Calvin Harris before that, ready for the weekend, which we all are. I just want to say hi to Paul and Donna in Shottle, who sent the quick quiz, sent an answer in. Now then, what I would say is listen carefully to the question. You are along the right lines. What I want to know is, if you were snapping a furcular, what might you be doing? Okay, I don't want to know what a furcular is. What's in a roundabout way, I suppose I do, but I want to know what you'd be doing if you were snapping one. Right, so that's the question, okay? Give you a clue in a bit, and the answer around about 12:05, okay? Meantime, what we've got coming up, oh, not so long now, about three songs to go. Got another recap on the quick quiz in a bit. Ahead of today's, what is it? What we got today? Oh, yeah, today's... Guilty Pleasure, that's it. Went from my memory, from my mind for a moment then. Yeah, today's Guilty Pleasure is coming up after the next three songs. And who was it today? I've got the name here somewhere, hang on. Roy Marriott from Belper has made today's suggestion, sent it in privately via Twitter, actually. So I put it on the list and he gets played today. And you'll find out what that is in a few songs' time after Pink, the quick quiz. And we've got a couple of classics next, from Sister Sledge, and a real banger from Roxy Music on the way, and a couple of ticks.
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0: Sister Sledge, of course, and Lost in Music. Before that, we had a classic from Roxy Music, one of my favourites from them. It's all same old scene, of course. And just coming up to 18 minutes to 12. In a few minutes' time, we've got today's Guilty Pleasure. And that one's going out for Roy Marriott. A bit more about that in a little while. But first, it's time to do this.
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0: Okie dokie, so I asked you the second question of the day, which was, if you were snapping a furcula, what might you be doing? So we had Heather, who's in South Normanton, said breaking your ankle. Ron in Pinks has gone for snapping your Achilles. Now, Paul and Donna in Shottle are sort of along the right lines, because you've told me what one is, what a furcula is, but the question was, if you were snapping a furcula, what might you be doing? It's the activity when you're snapping it that I'm looking for. So there is your clue. Okay, furcula is F-U-R-C-U-L-A. So if you were snapping a furcula, what might you be doing? Another clue, you might do it at Christmas. There. Actually, they're giving it away to you now. So that's your question. If you're snapping a furcula, what might you be doing? And we'll give you the answer after the news at midday. Coming up next, after Pink, it's today's Guilty Pleasure. But here she is. This is Irrelevant.
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0: Well, the song's called Irrelevant. Anyway, the song's not irrelevant. It's called that.

back in 1979. He said the song has stuck with him ever since. It's a slice of cheese, but he says it always cheers me up, even if it gets on other people's nose. Well, I'm not so sure it would, but we'll see what you think. But this is his guilty pleasure that he loves to turn the volume up on his MP3 player. They still call him that. I think it's his iPhone or something. Anyway, he likes to listen to it loud, so here it is.

0: Patrick Hernandez and Born to Be Alive. That's today's guilty pleasure for Roy Marriott in Belfort, who used to dance to this at the school disco back in 1979. Yeah, brings back memories for me as well, that does, Roy. Anyway, don't forget, keep sending those in and we'll keep popping them in. So keep sending in your guilty pleasures to me. Send it in via text, Facebook, or if you know me on social media, send me via that as well and I'll put them on the list. So a couple of songs, Gabrielle and Doja Cat, up to the news at 12.
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0: Hearts. We're back in a mo with Kelly Clarkson. And the answer to the quick quiz, and in the next hour.
1: 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News.
2: Russia says its overnight missile and drone attacks have continued around Kyiv after President Volodymyr Zelensky warned Ukraine supplies of missile interceptors are running low. Ukrainian officials say a child was among three people killed, while emergency workers have again reported strikes on hospitals and ambulances. The attacks come as Kyiv tries to defend itself against repeated Russian bombardment. Todd Blanche, Donald Trump's former lawyer, has been confirmed as U.S. Attorney General after a lengthy standoff in the Senate. Republican Senator Bill Cassidy cast the deciding vote. The confirmation gives President Donald Trump a key appointment in his administration after weeks of political deadlock over the nomination. The Metropolitan Police, the British Transport Police and the Crown Prosecution Service have admitted failings in the case of serial sex offender Simon Levy. Levy, 40, of Bovi Road, Tottenham, was found guilty at the Old Bailey of murdering Carmenza Valencia Trujillo and Cheryl Wilkins and of raping another woman. The IOPC says two officers are under investigation. Passengers have faced major disruption at Bristol Airport after all flights were suspended over a suspected runway defect. The closure began on Friday evening and has stretched into a second day, with travellers left waiting for updates and some flights diverted to London Gatwick, Birmingham and Cardiff. Bristol Airport says safety is its priority while repairs are carried out. Cambridgeshire County Councillor Ian Gardner has called for new unsuitable for HGV signs to stop heavy goods vehicles using rural lanes when the A14 is closed. He told a Highways and Transport Committee that large lorries are damaging country roads and driving up repair costs. Council officers said they want better warning signs and letter drops for affected communities. Bickenhill Bridge on the northern side of the Junction 6 roundabout on the M42 is set to be demolished after inspectors found significant damage to the concrete and corrosion in the steel reinforcement. National Highways says the 50-year-old bridge will be replaced with a new structure built to modern standards. Drivers are being warned of continued delays. More than 100 young people attended a four-day pro-Palestinian summer school at the YHA Edel Activity Centre in Derbyshire, where participants were led in anti-Zionist chants and given lessons about militant figures. The YHA says it was not involved in organising or supervising the private group booking and is reviewing the circumstances surrounding the event. That's all for now from the Amber Sound News team. I'm James Miller.
1: Amber Weather with Paradise Windows, manufacturing the very best in Rahal windows and doors for over 20 years to the trade and public.
2: Currently 23 degrees across the Amber Valley. Ripley stays dry and bright with highs of 26 degrees today, then 25 degrees tomorrow before a warmer, breezier spell develops midweek.
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0: on the Saturday Social through till 1 o'clock this afternoon with Kelly Clarkson, Mr. Know-It-All, kicking off this hour. And don't forget, coming up today on Amber Sound, we've got lots more shows for you, starting with Martin at 1 o'clock, between 1 and 4, with the International Request Show. He'll be popping your requests into the playlist. You get to pick the playlist for those 3 hours, so you can start sending them in right now. I can see him beavering away in the other studio, actually getting everything all lined up for you guys later on. So that's Martin between 1 and 4. Then it's Jonathan Turner between 4 and 6, followed by Matt. He's back with all his dance floor destroyers, anything danceable. He knows what's going off there. So you listen to Matt between 6 and 9. Simon finishing off with the, roulette. Yeah. He's back between 9 and midnight, and then midnight till 3 a.m. Danny Nightingale back with his Ibiza house party, which is how today is looking on Amber Sound. Right now, it's time to put you out of your misery with the final answer to today's quick quiz.
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0: Okie dokie, very simply then, the question was, if you were snapping a furcular, what might you be doing? All right, so we had a few answers: breaking your ankle, snapping your Achilles, cooking a turkey was another one from Alan Heena. However, Jake in Loscow, Julian Selson, Heather in South Normanton have got it spot on, because the answer was actually making a wish, because the furcular is the wishbone. You know, when you get it off your Christmas... And the clue I gave you, you know, you might do this at Christmas, you know? Because it's off your Christmas turkey. It's the wishbone, or off your chicken. And you break it, you make a wish, don't you? Which people often do at Christmas. So that was the answer I was looking for. I know Paul and Donna in Shuttle came in and said it's a wishbone. That wasn't what I was looking for. It was the activity I was after. So there you go. Making a wish was the answer. Coming up in a couple of ticks after the next song, we've got today's first clue in the news connection for this final hour. Play along at home.
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0: And that's coming up after a classic back to 1975. With

0: think I read the other day that he's touring at the moment. He must be knocking on a bit now, old David. He'll be in his 70s, surely. Anyway, he was. I remember he was, well, even older than that, maybe. But apparently he's touring. Yeah, so fair play to him. I don't think I could do it, I'll be honest. Touring 20-odd dates around the UK. No siree. I don't think I could. I wouldn't be able to stand for 2 hours with my knees anyway. Right then. So it's time then for... I better get the piece of paper. Hang on. It would help if I got the piece of paper in front of me. It's that time of the week. We do our news connection. So we basically look at a news story that has been covered in the news. Sometimes they're a bit obscure, sometimes a bit off the wall or unusual. This one is, I suppose, quite unusual, but it has been reported a lot this week and it's been all the major news bulletins. Okay. And, well, the headline, Lunar Smash, it was the headline. So your first clue then, that's the headline for this week. See if you can get and find out what news story it is. Just a bit of fun, play along at home. Okay, and the first clue is from SpaceX to X. From SpaceX to X. So that's your first clue, and there'll be a musical clue coming up in a little while as well. But next, we've got Dolly Parton.
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2: Adrian Gill.

Grande and Hate That I Made You Love Me. She's taking a bit of a break from things at the moment, isn't she? She's had, I think, a bit of a rough time of it. But she needs to put a little bit of weight back on her. So get some meat and taters down, you girl. Anyway, enough of that. Right, so we gave you a clue early on because it's our news connection. Okay, so every week we do a news story. Four clues that you link into it and really just a bit of fun to play along with at home. See if you can guess what the connection is. The headline was Lunar Smash. Your first clue was from SpaceX to X. Meaning X, whatever. It'll come clear in the end, I think. Probably got it already, actually. Your second clue, it's time for your musical clue, and it's this song from The Primitives. You remember this one from, goodness me, what year was it about? 2010, it says. It was before then, surely.

0: Tide Is High. Much better than that other version from the girl band that came a few years later. Anyway, there we go. It's just coming up to 12:30. Just half an hour of the show to go. Then Martin takes over. So we better give you another clue, hadn't we? So what have we had so far then? So Lunar Smash was the headline. What is the news story that we're talking about this week? So your first clue was from SpaceX to X. And then we played Crash by the Primitives, which was from 1988. Remember that one? So your third clue then, it's a little bit of a riddle. We all stick a riddle in and tell you, Shakespeare, get thee behind me when you hear this. Right. So here we go. Go get your telescope. Don't make a splash. Point at the moon so you might see the flash. Okay, so go get your telescope. Don't make a splash. Point at the moon so you might see the flash. There you go. I was a poet and I didn't know it. Still don't know it, if I'm being honest, but there we go. I know it's corny, but there we go. That's your third clue. There'll be a fourth clue in just a little while, another musical clue to go, and then I will reveal what the new story is for you. On the way next, some Taylor Swift.
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3: 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We're proud to be local. Amber's Saturday Social. Adrian Gill.

the number one song, apparently, that nobody knows about. Last night it claimed its 20th week in the top slot. And apparently not a lot of people knew it did. It just goes to show that a lot of people don't listen to the charts these days. I'll be honest with you, I knew the song, but I hadn't realised it had been that long at number one. But there we go, till last week. Anyway, 20 weeks now. 20th week in the top slot for Sam Fender and Livy Dean with Rein Me In. Good song, like that one. Right, time for your fourth clue then. Luna Smash was the headline. What is the news story that we're talking about here? From these clues. So clue number one was from SpaceX to X. I played you Crash by the Primitives for clue number two. Clue number three, I gave you a little riddle. Go get your telescope. Don't make a splash. Point at the moon so you might see the flash. That was clue number three. It's time for a musical clue and your final clue from Simple Minds. And this is Rockets. You're getting it now, aren't you? And I'll give you the answer after this song.

So there we go. That's Simple Minds and Rockets is the song. Going back through the clues, then your third clue was go get your telescope, don't make a splash. Point at the moon so you might see the flash. We played you Crash by the Primitives, and the first clue was from SpaceX to X. And the story was, if you probably guessed it, it was the space rocket, the SpaceX rocket, actually, that's no longer a rocket, hence the X clue. Space rocket that crashed into the moon unintentionally. It was a four-ton piece of discarded SpaceX rocket, the size of a double-decker bus, been floating in space since last year, that unintentionally crashed into the moon at high speed, something like 5,400 miles an hour. And although there was no danger to Earth, it's caused another crater on the moon. So that was the story. It was the SpaceX rocket crashing into the moon, causing a big flash. And there has been some film of it now, I think, and an extra crater in the moon. So there we go. That's this week's news story. There'll be another news connection next week and more clues for you to get your brain around. We're going to carry on with a bit of Steve Winwood now and some ELO to come as well as we head towards the end of the show before Martin takes over at 1 o'clock.

0: ditty from ELO, or Jeff Lynne's ELO, from 2015, Alone in the Universe album, a single from that year. And almost bringing us to the end of another show, we've got a couple of songs to go up to the news at 1 o'clock, and then Martin takes over between 1 and 4. So on the way, the next couple of songs, got Jimmy Somerville to come and Harry Styles next.
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0: that's Jimmy Somerville rounding things off for us on today's Saturday Social. Thank you very much indeed for listening in for the last 3 hours. It's gone quick again this morning. So Martin's up next with your Saturday Request Show. I'm going to say ta-ra. Have yourselves a fantastic week. Hopefully you enjoy the weather. And have yourselves a fantastic weekend as well. I'll see you next Saturday. Ta-da.
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2: More than 100 young people attended a four-day pro-Palestinian summer school at YHA Adel Activity Centre in Derbyshire. Video footage showed attendees reciting slogans in Arabic, including, "We will have victory over Zionism. We will return. Young people rise up. Our revolution is an Arab revolution." Discussions at the gathering centered on what organizers described as the next phase of their national liberation struggle. The Youth Hostel Association said it was not involved in organizing, delivering, or supervising the group's program or activities. Cambridgeshire County Councillor Ian Gardner, the Conservative representative for Alcombrie and Kimbolton, has called for new, unsuitable for HGV signs to protect rural roads when the A14 is closed. He told a Highways and Transport Committee meeting that large lorries are flooding onto surrounding country roads and causing costly damage. Officers said they want better warning signs and letter drops, while acknowledging that repeated patch repairs are not a long-term answer. Passengers at Bristol Airport have been left stranded after all flights were suspended because of a suspected runway defect. The shutdown began on Friday evening and has stretched into a second day, with arrivals diverted elsewhere and delays expected to last for hours. Travellers described scenes of confusion and poor communication as airport staff inspected and repaired the affected section of runway. A Labour council has opened new squat-style toilets in Cambridge, saying the facilities are aimed at international visitors. The £1 million toilets on Silver Street replace an older block and sit opposite Queen's College near the Mathematical Bridge. Council leader Katie Thornborough said the £1 charge helps cover cleaning, maintenance and staffing, but locals have criticised the entry fee. Russia has continued overnight missile attacks near Kiev, with a child among three people killed. President Volodymyr Zelensky warned Ukraine's supplies of missile interceptors are running low as emergency crews dealt with the aftermath. Ukrainian officials say the strikes are part of a wider campaign of pressure, while fighting on the front line continues and civilians remain at risk across the country. Todd Blanche, Donald Trump's former lawyer, has been confirmed as U.S. Attorney General after a lengthy standoff in the Senate. Republican Senator Bill Cassidy cast the deciding vote. The appointment gives President Donald Trump a new justice chief after the post became vacant, with supporters saying Mr. Blanche will bring experience from inside the president's legal team and critics warning of closer ties to the White House. The European Union has insisted Brussels never intervenes in referendums after being told to keep out of Iceland's Brexit-style vote later this month. Iceland will decide on August 29th whether to restart stalled negotiations on joining the bloc. Polling suggests the result is on a knife edge, while several senior European figures have visited the country and urged a yes vote. That's all for now from the Amber Sound News team. I'm John Palmer.
1: Amber weather with Paradise Windows, manufacturing the very best in Rahal windows and doors for over 20 years to the trade and public.
2: Currently 24 degrees across the Amber Valley. Sunny spells continue with highs of 25 degrees, turning cloudier later and staying dry before overnight lows around 21 degrees.
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0: Good old Lady Gaga, Hold My Hand. Before that, starting the hour off with David Guetta, Turn Me on Ampersand FM. Welcome along to yet another Saturday International Request Show with Martin Andrew Yates. Key those tunes coming in two ways. We've got the Ampersand Facebook post, plus good old text, which is 64446. 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I'll do my very best to get it on. Big thank you to Adrian Gill for the Saturday social. He'll be back next Saturday between 10 and 1. Keep it locked.
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Keep those tunes coming in. After the break, we've got some Belinda Carlisle, followed by a Journey. Keep it locked.

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Jenny, Don't Stop Believing. That one going out to Richard at the top of Oxford Street in Ripley, where the sun always shines and a happy beaming smile always greets you. Tell him Martin says hi. And before that, Belinda Carlisle, Live Your Life, Be Free. That one going out to Sue at the bottom of Oxford Street in Ripley at the Lighthouse Shop. Nice to have you along, and thank you for listening. Very good afternoon to John Reynolds over there in Selston. You're not grabbing today, John. And a very good afternoon to Ruby over there in Kirkallen. Got a bit of Niall Horan for you in hour three. Keep it locked, keep it loaded. Amber Sound FM.

Beach Boys are the best, Lady Linda. Two in a row, and Marmalade, Reflections of My Life. That one going out to Gail Thurn and Brailsford. I hope you enjoyed that, Gail. My pleasure playing it. And I should imagine you've got your speaker on full blast for that. To keep it locked, keep it loaded. Amber Sound FM, keep those tunes coming in. After the break, we've got some Jimmy James, followed by Dan Altman. Keep it locked.

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Instant replay. That one going out to Dale, where the sun always shines in sunny Kirkby. And I reckon he's been on a trip, though, to San Miguel. And before that, Jimmy James, A Man Like Me. That one going out to Don Watson and Snakebite John. Hope you're doing all right, and thank you for the requests. Got one for Matt coming up, followed by one for Andy Pandy.

0: Shed 7, Chasing Rainbows. That one going out to Andy Pandy. Hope you enjoyed that, Andy Pandy. My pleasure playing it. And before that, Snow Patrol, Chasing Cars. Just for you, Matt at Motorstop. Nice to have you along.
1: Hello, pet. It's party time, I gather. So, what would you like this time?
2: Oh, so much, Michelle. Thank heavens you're here. I've left it a bit late this time.
1: Nothing new there, then.
2: So, I need a balloon arch. Obviously, as many balloons as you've got. The kids love them. Also, matching banners and bunting. And don't let me forget a badge and matching candles for the cake.
1: No worries. I've also extended my party bag for Lorange. You'll be spoilt for choice. So, dinner panic, pet. And I've got the tableware covered as well.
2: Oh, that's so great. Special Days does it again.
1: Whether it's a birthday, hen night or baby shower, it's what we do best. And we're open 6 days a week now, right here on Oxford Street, Ripley.
2: Wow. Thank you so much, Michelle.
1: Hey, and don't forget my invite.
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Luigi, Alfredo, Giovanni, Socco, a.k.a. Lou Christie, Lightning Strikes. That one going out to John. Keep those tunes coming in. Two ways. We've got the Ampersand Facebook post plus good old text, which is 64446. Start your text, Amber. Leave a space. Then the tune of your choice, and I'll do my very best to get it on. And keep those tunes coming in. Like I say, keep it locked, keep it loaded, Ampersand FM. Going to take you up to the news and weather with Olivia Dean, Man I Need.

0: is Amber Sound. News.
1: Russia has continued overnight missile attacks near Kyiv after President Volodymyr Zelensky warned Ukraine's supply of missile interceptors was running low. Ukrainian officials say a child was among three people killed. Emergency crews were still working at the scene as the strikes caused fresh damage, while Moscow's assault on Ukraine showed no sign of easing. Todd Blanche, Donald Trump's former lawyer, has been confirmed as U.S. Attorney General after a lengthy standoff in the Senate. Republican Senator Bill Cassidy cast the deciding vote. The confirmation hands President Donald Trump a key appointment in his administration after weeks of political wrangling over the post and the direction of federal justice policy. Counter-terror police have reopened a burglary probe at a London property owned by Nigel Farage after the death of Anne Widdecombe. The Metropolitan Police first received a report of an attempted burglary in April 2025, but the case was closed pending a new line of inquiry. Since Miss Widdecombe's killing, counter-terror officers have reviewed the matter. Passengers are facing delays of up to 7 hours after Bristol Airport closed its runway on Friday evening because of a suspected defect. The airport said operations were suspended as a precaution while repairs were carried out. Travellers described scenes of confusion and alarm, with some saying people were screaming as flights were cancelled and arrivals diverted. An elderly woman was forced to watch as masked men broke into her home in Hayes, West London. Three men entered the 83-year-old's house as she slept on June 29th, and one appeared to hold a knife towards her. The Metropolitan Police says jewellery and about £500 in cash were taken, and no arrests have been made. National Highway says the 50-year-old Bickenhill Bridge on the M42 will be demolished and replaced after inspectors found significant damage and corrosion. The bridge on the northern side of Junction 6 roundabout was closed in July when further deterioration was discovered. Drivers are being warned to expect continued delays, with a temporary bridge now being planned. That's all for now from the Amber Sound News Team. I'm Joe Sparks.
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1: Currently 25 degrees across the Amber Valley. Scattered clouds continue this afternoon before a warmer, dry evening with highs of 26 degrees and overnight lows around 11 degrees.
0: Amber's Saturday.

0: Joe Corry. History. Before that, Emily Sandé with Daddy featuring Naughty Boy. Welcome along to the second hour of a rather busy Saturday International Request Show with Martin Andrew Yates. Keep those tunes coming in. Two ways. We've got the ampersand Facebook post and the usual text, which is 64446. Start your text amber, leave a space, then the tune of your choice. I'll do my very best to get it on.
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0: Morgan Wallen and Tay McRae. 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After the break, we've got some Boys to Men, followed by World Party. Keep it locked, keep it loaded.
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Well Party for the message in the box on Amber Sound FM. That one going out to Cookie. Cookie, I hope the move is going smoothly and you're not doing too much work. And before that, Boys to Men, Cupid. That one going out to Danielle in Swanwick. I hope you enjoyed those. My pleasure playing it, and thank you for listening.

Barry White. You're the first, you're the last, you're my everything on Ambersound FM. That one going out to Debbie. Before that, Culture Club, Church of the Poison Mind. That one going out to Diane. After the break, we've got one just for you, Andy, from Duffield. Keep it locked, keep it loaded. Coming up to that that time again, 2:30. I hope they're not.

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Sea Blue Sunset. Breakfast at Tiffany's. That one going out to Andy in Duffield. I wonder if he's a member of that posh Duffield tennis club. 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

George McRae, Rock Your Baby. That one going out to Ringo over there in Hino. Hope you enjoyed that, Ringo. And before that, the Equals, good old Eddie Grant, Baby Come Back. That one going out to Sean over there in Hina. And Sean in Hina, what are you munching on? Coffee and those Bob Marleys, those donuts. We jamming. Keep it locked.

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0: Bruce Springsteen, Dancing in the Dark. That one going out to Elmer in sunny Kirkby, where the sun is always shining. And before that, Frankie Goes to Hollywood. Two tries, just for you, Tommy. And you're welcome, Wayne. Lovely to see you, and thank you for picking your prize up. Going to take you up to the news and weather with Alex Warren, Fever Dream on Amber Sound FM. News and weather after that. Weather being out the round stained glass window. Keep it locked.
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1: Russia has continued overnight missile attacks near Kyiv after President Volodymyr Zelensky warned Ukraine's supplies of missile interceptors are running low. Officials say a child was among three people killed in the strikes, which hit several areas around the capital. Kyiv says the attacks underline the pressure on its air defenses as the war grinds on, with no sign of a pause in Russian bombardment. Donald Trump's former criminal defense lawyer Todd Blanche has been narrowly confirmed as U.S. Attorney General. The vote cements his place as the nation's top law enforcement official, despite rare pushback from some Republicans. Supporters say the appointment strengthens Donald Trump's grip on his administration, while critics argue it raises fresh questions about the independence of the justice system under the new president. The Charity Commission has opened a statutory inquiry into the Al-Khair Foundation over alleged links to Hamas. The UK-registered British Muslim charity says it is cooperating fully. The commission has also imposed a legal order restricting certain financial transactions without prior consent. The inquiry follows allegations involving Mohammed Youssef Hasna, who is in custody in the UK awaiting an extradition hearing later this month. Passengers have faced major disruption at Bristol Airport after a suspected runway defect forced all flights to be suspended. Travellers describe scenes of alarm, with one witness saying people were screaming as the terminal filled with stranded passengers. The airport says safety is its priority, while engineers inspect and repair the affected section. EasyJet has warned that disruption is likely to continue. Drivers are being warned of continued delays after Bicken Hill Bridge over the M42 was earmarked for demolition because of safety concerns. National Highways closed the 50-year-old bridge after inspectors found damage to the concrete and corrosion in the steel reinforcement. Officials say a repair would not be a long-term solution, so the structure will be replaced with a new bridge built to modern standards. Erewash Borough Council is urging motorists not to keep paying for parking when weekend parking is free. The council says about a quarter of drivers still pay despite the charge not applying at weekends. It says the message is simple: stop paying because the parking is free. The warning comes as the authority tries to cut unnecessary costs for local motorists. That's all for now from the Amber Sound News Team. I'm James Miller.
0: Amber Weather with Paradise Windows, manufacturing the very best in Rahal windows and doors for over 20 years to the trade and public.
1: Currently 25 degrees across the Amber Valley. Sunny spells continue this afternoon before clouds thicken later, with a warm evening ahead and overnight lows around 20 degrees.
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The late, great Robert Palmer, Mercy, Mercy Me, I Want You on Ampersand FM. Welcome along to the third and final hour of a fantastic Saturday International Request Show International. For one of three reasons, Fred and Joy will be listening from the States, as well as Luca in Milan. Plenty of requests on the way, but keep those tunes coming in two ways, the Ampersand Facebook post, plus good old text, which I think you know the number by now. Very good afternoon to Carlo and Sue. Your tunes are next.

0: Good old Chuck Woods, 7 days Too Long. That one going out to Carlo over there in Selston. Before that, Bobby Parish, Night Owl. That one going out to Virtual Kiss Sue. I hope you pair enjoyed those. My pleasure playing it. After the break, we've got some Scorpions followed by A Nice Bit of Mud. Keep it locked, keep it loaded. Ampersound FM coming up to 14 minutes past three.
1: Hello, pet. It's party time, I gather. So, what would you like this time?
2: Oh, so much, Michelle. Thank heavens you're here. I've left it a bit late this time.
1: Nothing new there, then.
2: So, I need a balloon arch. Obviously, as many balloons as you've got. The kids love them. Also, matching banners and bunting. And don't let me forget a badge and matching candles for the cake.
1: No worries. I've also extended my party bag for Lorange. You'll be spoilt for choice. So, dinner panic, pet. And I've got the tableware covered as well.
2: Oh, that's so great. Special Days does it again.
1: Whether it's a birthday, hen night or baby shower, it's what we do best. And we're open 6 days a week now, right here on Oxford Street, Ripley.
2: Wow. Thank you so much, Michelle.
1: Hey, and don't forget my invite.
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Good old Maud, La La La Lucy. Never heard that before, actually. Glyn, that one going out to Glyn Waltham over there in South Normington. He likes his different music, doesn't he? I don't mind playing it. It was quite good, actually, for like 50, 60 years old. And before that, Make It Real, Scorpions. That one going out to Andy Westwood over there in Belper, Big Andy Andrew. And he's having a cappuccino, a.k.a. he's gone on a trip to San Miguel, and he may be having a bit of Turkey's Delight. I hope you like that, Andrew. My pleasure playing it. After me, it's Jonathan Turner, 4 till 6 with the reverse around the corner. 6 till 9, it's Matt Fury with the A-List Show and those Dance Floor Destroyers. 9 till 12, it's Simon Griffin with the Chart Roulette Show. And after 12, it's good old Danny Nightingale, our very own, with his Club Ibiza Party. What we got coming up? Niall Horan and Fine Young Cannibals. Keep it locked.

Fine Young Cannibals, Suspicious Minds, that one going out to Steve. And before that, Niall Horan, Dinner Party, that one going out to Ruby and Kirkallum. And I'm glad, Ruby and Wayne, I'm glad your dad likes his screwdrivers. And I hope he continues to listen. And you can join me tomorrow from 1 till 4 with the Sunday International Car Park Show, home of those TV themes and that mystery film theme.

0: Good old Elton John, Sir Elton John. I'm still standing. That one requested by Alison, Jane Robertson. I hope you enjoyed that, Alison. Had to change it because Journey had already been requested, and she wants to dedicate it to all the staff, the hard-working staff, actually, at the RSPCA shop and where she is employed there. I hope you enjoyed that tune, Jane. My pleasure playing it. After the break, we've got some Bee Gees, followed by Kiss. Keep it locked.
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Kiss, I Was Made For Loving You on Ampersand FM. That wasn't going to our Geordie lass, Claire Hopper, up there in Geordieland. I hope you enjoyed that, Claire. My pleasure playing it for you, actually. And Gail, the next one's for your mum, and there's one for Wayne. Keep it locked, keep it loaded. It's coming up to 3:45, soon be JT time.

0: Aaron, it was lovely to see you today. And Ruby, before that, Buddy Holly and the Crickets, that'll be the day, that one going out in memory of Gail's mum. What we got coming up? One for Vanessa, keep it locked, keep it loaded. Amber Sound FM, big thank you for taking part today. We'll do it all again next Saturday.
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3: And thinking of you. 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

0: Walking in the Rain, Love Unlimited. That one going to Vanessa. Going to play you the last request. And it's going to be Genesis, of course. Tell me why. Just for you, Mr. Steak. I hope you enjoyed the show. I'll catch you tomorrow between 1 and 4. JT up next. Ta-ra.
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0: 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News.
1: Russia has continued overnight missile attacks near Kyiv after President Volodymyr Zelensky warned Ukraine's missile interceptors are running low. A child was among three people killed. The strikes came as fighting continues and Kyiv looks to Western allies for more air defense support. Officials say the attacks have also caused fresh damage in the capital region. Todd Blanche has been narrowly confirmed as U.S. Attorney General, cementing President Donald Trump's former criminal defense lawyer as America's top law enforcement official. The Senate vote came despite rare pushback from some Republicans. Supporters say the appointment strengthens Mr. Trump's team, while critics question whether the White House is placing loyalists in key legal posts. The Charity Commission has opened a statutory inquiry into the British Muslim charity Al-Qaeda Foundation over alleged links to Hamas. The foundation, which works in the UK and overseas, denies wrongdoing. The Metropolitan Police's counter-terrorism unit is also investigating potential terrorism funding allegations linked to the charity after raids in Croydon and an arrest on July 31st. Spain has imposed border controls against Italy as tensions over the shooter migrant influx intensify. Italy introduced checks after an influx of about 78,000 migrants from Morocco into the Spanish exclave. The move comes amid fears of wider pressure on Europe's borders, with officials in Madrid and Rome under increasing strain over migration management. Bristol Airport has suspended all flights after a suspected runway defect forced arrivals to be diverted elsewhere. Passengers described scenes of confusion and alarm, with some saying they were left screaming as operations stopped. The closure, which began on Friday evening, has stretched into a second day while repair work and inspections continue. Cambridge City Council has opened new squat-style public toilets on Silver Street, saying the facilities are aimed at international visitors. The £1 million block sits opposite Queen's College and near the Mathematical Bridge. Labour councillors say the charge helps cover cleaning and staffing, but some local residents have criticised the fee as unfair. That's all for now from the Amber Sound News team. I'm John Palmer.
0: Amber Weather with Paradise Windows, manufacturing the very best in Rahal windows and doors for over 20 years to the trade and public.
1: Currently 25 degrees across the Amber Valley. Scattered clouds linger through this evening with a gentle southwest breeze. Then overnight lows around 20 degrees and a warm, dry night for Ripley.
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Amazon FM on your Saturday afternoon, the 8th of August. City Boy 5705. Cheers to Martin. Back tomorrow from 1 for another edition of the Sunday Car Park. You've got me till 6. Matt here from 6. And some Reverse the Chorus for you to have a figure out. See if you know what this is.

0: ideas. If you know, go on, let me know.
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0: 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I've got some Ed Sheeran after another next.
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Christina Milian, When You Look At Me, here at Amber Sound FM, 4:30. Reverse the chorus like this, then Pete in Annesley knows it. Sharon in Kirkcallum, and Sue and Jackson in the Selston pub shed, knowing this.

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0: Robbie Williams on after Bruno Mars next.
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Robbie Williams, Freedom, 20 minutes to 5. Before that, the latest track from Bruno Mars, and I Just Might. I'm going to give you another reminder of Reverse the Chorus, Noah Kahan's latest track, after we take you back to the 80s for some Donna Summer.

and The Great Divide here at Ambersound FM. Getting it right on Reverse the Chorus for this first hour of your Saturday afternoon. Pete in Annesley, Sharon in Kirkhallam, and Sue and Jackson in the Selston Pub Shed.

0: And we're open 6 days a week now, right here on Oxford Street, Ripley.
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5: 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A great time every time, where X marks the spot. 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

protect us and say what you want here at Amber Sound FM. Within reason. Getting it around, reverse the chorus. Petey and Annesley knows it. Sharon and Kirk Callum. And Sue and Jackson in the Selston pub shed knowing this.

0: 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News.
1: Russia has launched another wave of missile attacks near Kyiv, killing a child and two others, according to Ukrainian officials. President Volodymyr Zelensky has warned that Ukraine's stock of missile interceptors is running low as the overnight strikes continue. The attacks came as fighting across the country grinds on, and Kyiv says its air defenses are under increasing pressure. In the United States, President Donald Trump's former criminal defense lawyer Todd Blanche has been narrowly confirmed as Attorney General. The vote makes him the nation's top law enforcement official, despite rare resistance from some Republicans. The confirmation cements another key appointment in Donald Trump's administration after a tense Senate vote on the nomination. Back in the UK, the Charity Commission has opened a statutory inquiry into the Al-Qaeda Foundation over alleged links to Hamas. The foundation says it operates in the UK and around the world, but the commission has imposed a legal order restricting some financial transactions. The Metropolitan Police Counter-Terrorism Unit is also investigating potential terrorism funding allegations linked to the charity. Also in the UK, Bristol Airport has suspended all flights after a suspected runway defect, leaving passengers stranded and angry. The airport says operations are paused so urgent inspection and repair work can be carried out. Travellers described chaotic scenes inside the terminal, with alarms sounding and people screaming as flights were diverted to other airports. In Derbyshire, Airy Wash Borough Council is urging drivers not to pay for parking at weekends, saying the spaces are free. The council says about a quarter of motorists still continue to pay, despite the charge not applying. It is asking people to check the signs before using the car parks. Another Derbyshire story concerns Denby Pottery Village, where a shop owner says it is a complete nightmare to find new premises. The report says the business is facing a move and has struggled to secure a replacement site. It comes as the village's retail offer faces uncertainty for traders and customers alike. Finally, there is concern over a local train dispute, with the RMT union continuing strike action over safety concerns and problems with a new fleet of trains. The union says it is pressing ahead because of unresolved issues affecting services. Commuters are being warned the disruption is likely to continue while talks remain unresolved. That's all for now from the Amber Sound News team. I'm Joe Sparks.
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1: Currently 25 degrees across the Amber Valley. Scattered clouds continue this evening with highs of 27 degrees tomorrow and overnight lows around 14 degrees, staying dry and breezy.
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0: Jonathan Turner. 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

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Amber Sound FM. I'm here till 6, Matt from 6 today, and I've another reverse the chorus for you to have a go at guessing, see if you know what this is.

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0: Taylor Swift to get on for. You have to some Miles Smith and Niall Horan next.

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here at Amber Sound FM, 5:30, Saturday the 8th of August. I'm here through until 6, Matt here from 6 o'clock today, and let's get another reminder of Reverse the Chorus, see if you can figure it out.

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1: 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A great time every time, where X marks the spot. Amber's

Mott Morrison, second single from him. Follow up to Return of the Mac, which is huge, wasn't it? 25 minutes to 6. Pink Panthers and Zara Larsson before that. And some Whitney to play after Culture Club. Back to the 80s here at Amber Sound FM.

Whitney Houston. And You'll Never Stand Alone, Moto Blanco on the remix of that for your Saturday afternoon. And we've had a text. Sue and Jackson in the Selston pub shed. It's not Michael Jackson's Smooth Criminal, but it is this.

0: going to play you that just before 6 o'clock today, and I've got some Belinda Carlisle and Brooke Coombe next.
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Taking on Energy 52's Café Del Mar, Superfly and Love Struck with Stronger Than Before, and it just sounds so good, and the DJ says still get a massive reaction, and that is why it's right here, right now on The Ailey Show. 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

0: the massive Ivy Dance for Destroyers. But until next time, hope you have a good one. And whatever you get up to tonight, enjoy the big Saturday night. I'll see you later.
1: 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Simon Griffin.
2: Good evening. Thank you to Matt, also to Jonathan Turner and to Martin for the shows before. If we went further back, we'd say thank you to Adrian and also Trev. Well, thank you, guys. It's over to me now, right the way through until midnight. We've got nine great charts for you. Three from the 70s, three from the 80s, three from the 90s. Completely, absolutely, completely random, as you know. So let's start things off then with our first chart tonight.
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0: Brand new entry at number 5 on this day back in 1997, Texas with the Black Eyed Boy. And another new entry, this time for Peter Andre at
1: number 3.

New entry at number three, that's as high as that song would get for Peter Andre, along with Montel Jordan, who actually Peter never met. He recorded that over in America, and he posted the tape. Posted the tape to London? Surely not. 1997, well, I suppose nearly 30 years ago, could have

0: It had got as high as number two. It was number seven on this day back in 1997 for Boyzone, Picture of You. Ronan Keating actually won an Ivor Novello Award for writing that song. Would you believe?
1: This is Amber Sound. Number

New entry at number 13. On this day, 29 years ago, for the Levellers with What a Beautiful Day. So what was the number one song from 1997 on this day? Puff Daddy.

0: There you go then, our first chart out of the way. Eight more charts on the way between now and midnight. Danny Nightingale on the way from 12 until 3 with the Ibiza House Party. Puff Daddy, along with Faith Evans and I'll Be Missing You. So let's do another year then.
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On this day back in 1989, it was a non-mover at number two for Kylie Minogue and Wouldn't Change a Thing. It was kept off the top of the charts by the song I'm going to play in about three or four songs' time, which was number one on this day.

0: and dance to that.
1: New entry at number 35 for the Beatmasters, along with Betty Boo. The first time we'd heard from her in the charts with Hey DJ, I Can't Dance to That Music You're Playing. It did go on to reach number 7. And next, a song that spent 2 weeks at number 1 in the US. Number

It got to number 5 in the UK. It was number 1 in the US for 2 weeks. Martika and Toy Soldiers climbing a massive 18 places to number 9 on this day in 1989. Two more songs to come then from that year.

Sick of It from the Primitives at number 36. It had been as high as number 24 in the charts, and the band were absolutely adored by Morrissey, who frequently wore a Primitives t-shirt while performing on stage during the late 1980s. But what was number one on this day, keeping Kylie off the top of the charts for a couple of weeks? Yeah, it was Jive Bunny.

0: was number one on this day back in 1989. It stayed there for 5 weeks, created by father and son DJ team John and Andy Pickles, working out of a tiny recording studio in Rotherham. And that's where Mastermix came from, which created loads of DJ CDs. And they still do sort of downloads. They don't do CDs anymore, but you can still download a lot off the Mastermix website. Bit of useless information for you. Let's do another year.
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2: Number

We're looking at the charts on this day, 1979, climbing two places to number three. A double A-side single, Voulez-Vous on one side, Angel Eyes on the other for ABBA. Number three is as high as that song would get. And next, we have a song from the ELO. Number

for the Electric Light Orchestra. The Diary of Horace Wimp. It went as high as number 8 on the charts, and it was number 8 on this day back in 1979. We have a climber of 5 places for darts.

0: Number 17, Emma Charles on this day back in 1979 for Darts with the Duke of Earl. It did get as high as number 6, and we've got two more songs to come from 1979.
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47 years ago to the day, that was in the charts at number 7 for Sham 69 with Hersham Boys. But it wasn't number 1. Number 1 is next.

0: On this day in 1979, that song was number one, the Boomtown Rats, and I Don't Like Mondays. That's the first hour out of the way. Don't forget, we've got two more great hours and six more great years still to come.
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2: Number

Number two on this day back in 1993 for the Urban Cookie Collective, The Key and The Secret. And another climber next on the charts, this time for Bitty McLean. Number three.

This week's number five on this day back in 1993 for Bitty. Reminds me of Little Britain. And it keeps on raining tears from my eyes. It went on to reach number two.

0: Sarah Washington, her version of I Will Always Love You, of course, previously done by Whitney Houston, and of course, Dolly Parton. That would go on to reach number 12, with a brand new entry at number 20 on the chart this day, back in 1993.
1: Amber,

climbing to number 28. He went on to reach number 23 for The Spin Doctors and Little Miss Can't Be Wrong. So what was number one on this day back in 1993? Well, it was Freddie Mercury.

0: Originally, it was released in 1985 on his solo album, Mr. Bad Guy. Completely flopped, got remixed by the No More Brothers. Never heard of them. And then it was number one. On this day, back in 1993, Freddie Mercury, Living on My Own. Let's go for another spin.
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0: This week's number 20, on this day in 1984, Windjammer, who were an American funk group from New Orleans that was tossing and turning, eventually going on to reach number 18 and climbing on the charts with a Cane Gang at
1: number

Number 33, a brand new entry for Howard Jones, Like to Get to Know You Well. It went on to reach number 4. And if you had a copy of the 12-inch version, the song featured Howard Jones literally just hitting the side of a filing cabinet in the studio with a drumstick for percussion. There you have it.

Tina Turner and What's Love Got to Do with It, number three on the charts 42 years ago to the day. So what was number one? Well, it was on everyone's T-shirt, Frankie Goes to Hollywood.

0: Frankie Goes to Hollywood, number one on this day in 1984, and it was a song that spent 9 consecutive weeks at the top of the charts. Go on then, let's give it another spin.
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0: Linda Lewis at number 6 on the chart this day 51 years ago, 1975, with It's In His Kiss. And we had a song that was climbing for T-Rex at
1: number 15.

On this day, 1975, number 15 for T-Rex and New York City. And the next song, well, it was number one in the US, but it made number six this side of the pond. Billy Joe Spears at...

0: Number four on the charts on this day back in 1975, climbing from number six, eventually went on to peak at number three. Smokey, If You Think You Know How to Love Me. We've got time for the song that was number one. Here it comes.
1: Britain's number one.
2: Ladies and gentlemen, this is Captain Tobias Wilcock welcoming you aboard Coconut Airways Flight 372 to Bridgetown, Barbados. We will be flying at an height of 32,000 feet and at an airspeed of approximately 600 miles per hour. Refreshment will be served at takeoff. Kindly fasten your safety belts and refrain from smoking until

0: A reggae hit all about a man flying on coconut airwaves, typically tropical with Barbados. It was number one on this day back in 1975. And despite the heavily faked Caribbean accents and the tropical lyrics, typically tropical were actually just two white British audio engineers, Tobias and Calvert, who had never even been to Barbados. What amazing facts you learn on this show.
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0: Into the final hour of Chart Roulette for this Saturday night. It's got three more great years, including this one that was number two on this day back in 1996 for Robbie Williams and Freedom. And a new entry next for Dodgy.
1: Number four.

0: The band were called Dodgy, the song was called Good Enough, and it was good enough to sell 400,000 copies in the UK and make number 4 in the charts.
1: Number

New entry at number 29 for Spyro and Wicks. That's Tara's theme. So what was number one on this day 30 years ago? Well, it was the Spice Girls and the start of Spice Mania.

0: be my lover. Number one on this day back in 1996 for Spice Girls and Wannabe. Would you believe that song hit number one in a staggering 37 countries worldwide? Well, it's what it says here.
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Number 24 on this day, climbing from number 34, going on to reach number 2, Brother Beyond and The Harder I Try. We've got another climbing next on the charts on this day back in 1988 for 5 Star.

You Rock My World, at number 28 on the charts. That's as high as that song would get. And Five Star were about done, I think, by 1988. All the hits were sort of earlier in the decade. Boys in the Beehive, though, they were climbing on the charts. They certainly weren't done. No.

0: Boys at the Beehive. I Say Nothing at number 22 on this day back in 1988. And in 1988, this song, this classic Motown song, it got a remix.
1: This is

11, the Four Tops, and Reach Out, I'll Be There. Which leaves me time for just one more song from this year, and it was a song that was number one for Yaz and the Plastic Population.

0: Number one on this day back in 1988, it spent a total of 5 weeks at number one. Yaz, along with the Plastic Population, and The Only Way Is Up. Well, that's 8 years out of the nine done, which means we're just going to do this for the final time tonight.
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It was number three on this day in 1977. It got as high as number two for sure. Waddy Waddy, and you got what it takes. The Brotherhood of Man, they were a non-mover.

He'll move at number two, eventually going on to reach number one, The Brotherhood of Man and Angelo. The song tells the tragic story of two young lovers committing suicide together. Lovely.

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It got to number six. It was number seven on this day back in 1977 for the Ra Band with The Crunch. Two more songs to come.

Number 11 on this day, back in 1977, The Roadrunner from Jonathan Richman and The Modern Lovers, which leaves me with just one more song to go before Danny Nightingale takes to the airwaves at midnight with the Ibiza House Party, and it's the song that was number one, changed disco forever, for Donna Summer.

0: That's it from me for this Saturday night. Don't forget, we'll do it all again next week. We'll just nudge things on one more week, nine more great years. I will see you on Monday morning. I believe I'm covering for Dave Morris all next week on The Breakfast Show between 7 and 10 o'clock. Danny Nightingale, he is next. Have yourselves a great Sunday. Ta-ra.
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